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5: Yesterday, I watched New Jack City. Do y'all believe I've never saw all New Jack City all the way through?
6: Why not? Real?
5: I've never seen it all the way through. Yesterday, I got a chance to do that. So it got me to thinking, like, some movies, when I see them, I have to sit down, whatever I'm doing. When Juice come on, I'm sitting down. I don't care what I'm doing.
7: Classic.
5: What about you, Shani?
6: See, that's one. Juice, Waiting to Excel.
5: Ooh. Ugh.
6: Yeah.
7: That's a good man, Savannah.
6: Yeah, Waiting to Excel. Whitney Houston is in there.
5: That's true.
6: Look,
5: that's true.
6: We get to see her do her thing again. But then one of my other favorites is Love Jones. That's one of my favorite movies of all time.
7: Love Jones is good.
5: Jack Frost.
7: I like Life. Let's Do It Again, I think it is.
5: Oh, that's Bill Cosby.
7: Bill Cosby.
5: Let's do it again. And JJ from Good Times in that, too.
7: Yeah. That's good.
5: The trendsetter, OG Ron C.
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0: You know, every chance I get, I'm going to represent that funky town for a word. It's that 4th of July backyard barbecue mix. That's the DJ Dun Perignon live in the mix. I am your Jug Master Jay on the tap in right here on 97.9 The Beat. Home of that all-new Ricky Smiley morning show. And guess what, twin? Big Bag Amy still ain't ran out of money. That's why tomorrow at 12 noon, you can put $500 in your pocket. Courtesy of 1-800-TRUCK-WRECK, Amy with the right, and 97.9 The Beat. Not only is you going to get $500, but you also going to qualify for that grand prize of $5,000. You know how many black cats and Roman candles you can get? I mean, you're going to light the whole block up with $5,000. You know what I'm talking about? So, hey, make sure you tap in tomorrow, 12 noon. We blasting out that cash all 4th of July weekend long. And got to know, we live in the mix at 2 a.m. And up next, I'm coming with my heavy hitter. That boy DJ Wire, he taking over the radio the next 2 hours. So you know how he coming. Tune in, turn me up, tap in. Big Jug, Big Wire, we on the way, on the beat.
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9: Rizzo gave me some other songs, but I heard this is Bump This In Your Cadillac. 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
10: 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They got it to all the other DJs. We started burning it up in the clubs. It wasn't no quick move. Every DJ y'all had at the time.
7: Yeah, we was all out.
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7: Yeah, we was all outside. 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
15: 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So I said, I ain't doing social media no more. I lost like 90,000 followers. I'm good. I ain't doing it no more. And then he just a random day. Just a random day, something went viral. I said, well, God, you got me. 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Yeah, I'm back. 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
18: This is Fort Worth, your space boy, Fresh, 97.9 The Beat. And I got my attorney, Josh Alexander, from J. Alexander Law at 1-800-INJURY right here with me. Josh, the biggest soccer tournament in the world is in our backyard, man. The street's been crazy.
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23: 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Ice. Yeah.

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I'm hitting my shoulder lean. Damn, I'm putting you on. Big Leo, I'm song for song. This so fast. 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
7: Yay! 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Japan came out here and shut it down. The Norwegians. Mexico been going crazy. I'm going to go get me a Mexico jersey, actually.
6: Man,
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7: Been going pretty hard. 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The food. Phenomenal. 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
6: You can
7: get you some jollof rice and suya. 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
10: But he still sound good. He still can sing Mr. Telephone Man.
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8: JJ Fad. They're like 79 years old. They were up there with their Adidas.
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11: 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Josh, the biggest soccer tournament in the world is in our backyard, man. The streets been crazy.
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Your Money Records, the Army, the Navy. 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
12: 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I told God, I'm like, you know, Lord, I know I'm not regular. I know I'm not like nobody else. Yeah. I knew what I wanted. I just didn't know how to go about it, and everybody around me always say that I was different. So I said, I ain't doing social media no more. I lost like 90,000 followers. I'm good. I ain't doing it no more. And then he just a random day. Just a random day, something went viral. I said, well, God, you got me. I'm back. Yeah. I'm back. And I'm trying to make sure when it's my time, I do some social media, run social media in heaven.
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0: What up, though? 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
16: Can I just please come to Mark and I'll be at school for the day?
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1: If your woman ever tells you, just be completely honest with me about this and we can get past it, you better believe she already has all the receipts. 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
6: Would you have sang R&B?
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12: When you need somebody to help you, you want somebody with that dog in them. I'm talking about that dog in them. You ever hear the expression? Like you ain't got that dog in you. If you gotta fight, you better have a dog with you. If you gotta fight, you gotta have a dog with you. Gotta have top dog with you. He got that dog in him. And he gonna fight. He gonna fight to the end. And you know what he gonna try to do.

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4: Records that when you hear them, you know it's Dallas. And you was talking about DeVille. Shout out DeVille. DeVille used to do their parties.
5: Yeah, Party Chaser.
4: Party Chaser. Yeah. Remember that? But you know, like, it's certain songs that you hear and you know that's Dallas. Frost, what you got?
6: Erykah Badu.
4: Which one?
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7: With Darrow Ice Cream Paint Job.
4: You can't get no more Dallas than that.
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5: Crook for Life. 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

0: I'm freaking, freaking like no one has ever made you feel. 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
0: Walk it like I talk it. 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
2: The ambassador for the FIFA Fan Fest, our own Jazzy Black.
3: Yeah, you know, it's really cool, one, to see so many different people from around the world come out here. Japan came out here and shut it down. The Norwegians. Mexico been going crazy. I'm going to go get me a Mexico jersey, actually.
2: Man,
3: 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But yeah, the FIFA Fan Festival is crazy. 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The food, phenomenal. 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
2: You can
3: get you some jollof rice and suya. 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DallasFWC26.com. 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
5: Johnny, you down with cuffing season?
1: I feel like falling in love. No, I'm not.
5: You're not a cuffer?
1: No, not a cuffer.
5: It's about to get cold outside. Somebody, you need somebody.
1: That's why I got a fireplace, man.
5: Man, okay. She said I got a fireplace. The legendary Jack Frost. Are you a cuffer? Is it cuffing season? What's going on?
6: Hey, man, my old lady listening, yes.
5: Oh, damn.
6: We are cuddling, we are holding, we are touching.
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7: Just
5: put it out there about the benefits and the disappointments of cuffing.
7: Cuffing is a beautiful thing, man. Cuffing, snuggling, cuddling. All men are physical, Big Pink.
5: Yeah.
7: All men are physical. So you want to touch some and rub some and love on some. So men who don't want to cuff, they kind of suspect me.
5: I'm just saying, if you cuffing, that means you got to buy gifts. You know
1: what
5: I'm saying?
1: What's wrong with that? See, that's okay. The problem.
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8: That's Fort Worth, your space boy Fresh, 97.9 The Beat. And I got my attorney, Josh Alexander from J. Alexander Law at 1-800-INJURY right here with me. Josh, the biggest soccer tournament in the world is in our backyard, man. The streets been crazy.
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20: May we please pause for a minute of prayer. Oh dear God, creator of the entire universe, we stop what we are doing to say thank you and to let you know that we appreciate having you in our lives. Because of our belief in you, God, our understanding of your greatness and your mercy, and most importantly, our witnessing of your awesome power and unlimited ability, we know that you can empower us to accomplish that which may appear impossible. You did not let the sea stop Moses. You parted the waters. You did not allow the wall to stop Joshua. You made the wall come tumbling down. You didn't allow the giant to stop David. And you didn't even allow death to stop Jesus, who we all know is still teaching as strong as ever. So all that we ask of you today, dear God, is to please help us to never forget that for with you, our God, nothing is impossible. Hallelujah and amen.
21: Hey, this is Dr. Harry.
0: Be the

all this motion I'm having. 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
1: Big Wheel Records is here, ladies and gentlemen. Matter of fact, can I say maybe they set the precedent for the feature.
2: Back then, like, we had a nice studio. Everybody used to come through and mess with us, though.
1: Absolutely.
2: We had Big Wheel Records, Grifter, World Fame.
1: Yeah. Rally Boys.
3: We had Powerhouse.
1: Oh, yeah. Shout out Corey. Yeah,
3: we had Powerhouse, Corey Styles, and all them.
2: Rest in peace, Byron Hendry.
3: Yeah, Bowleg.
1: Oh, Stampede. Yeah, Stampede Records. 24 them.
3: We had Big Dang, Highland Hills Records.
1: Oh, Big Dang. Yeah, I forgot about that.
3: So we Rally Boys. So the city was real, but let's go over our bio, though. We started with Kiki. If you go back and look at our street fame, we did songs with ESG, Juvenile.
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1: Yeah.
2: And I asked him, is this the best you could do? 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
10: 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Ricky Smiley is back on the beat?
7: Yes, sir!
10: Even ChatGPT couldn't have predicted this.
11: Yeah, I would get out of ass whooping because all I have to do is go home and tell the story funny to my grandma. Because I got an in-school suspension for laughing at a supply teacher because her wig was crooked. My grandma said, well, what happened? I said, I had winning now. I was trying to concentrate on my work. And Miss Johnson came in there, and her wig was almost upside down. Man, my grandma was laid out on the floor laughing. She wouldn't let my mama with me. She said, don't touch him.
10: This ain't no fake AI slop. It's the man you grew up to.
11: Hey, what up? It's Ricky Smiley. We about to wake

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3: Shawty, would you get in the Uber with nobody driving?
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5: No, I was behind one. But I
3: in also, Dallas?
5: Yeah. But also, I was at the A-Loft. They got a little a computer that's on. They got off the elevator, and it brings you food. And kind of, it's crazy.
6: Yeah, I saw that in
3: the... Wait, the robot bring you food?
6: Yeah.
3: You food. At the hotel?
6: It's a DoorDash.
5: Yeah.
7: I've been to Amazon. 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When I used to do the truck thing, I watched the robots roll through there and make, you know, move and take the stuff from the shelves and put them on different shelves or load
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12: 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She said I got a fireplace. The legendary Jack Frost. Are you a cuffer? Is it cuffer season? 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
5: What street?
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7: 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Dallas.
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7: Yes, yes.
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6: 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I'm going there when I leave here. I'm going to Sweet Georgia Brown. And I love the lady that ring you up. Her wig always be like T.I.
5: 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Yeah, yeah, yeah.
6: 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Head. Hey. And I think she went to Carter.
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6: 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I'm there.
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5: So she seen the lyrics. What was the song, Tease?
2: No. Like
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5: What's the name of the song?
2: Like a pimp.
5: Seen the first verse. 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
6: I don't know the first verse, but I know the song. 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
7: I do know the song.
5: Okay, go ahead.
7: I don't know it by heart.
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1: Keisha, girl, you in the full slot. I'll be back. I'm waiting on you.
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1: 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Amy Wither, right? Come on, Scrappy. Live. Yeah.

0: Come on now. Song is Butter B. Come on now. Fast Smack made it happen. Right on yours truly, 97.9 The Beat, man. Home of that all new Ricky Smiley Morning Show. You know who my DJ is in the cut, right?
1: Scrappy.
0: Who that? Hold on, who that is?
1: DJ Scrappy.
0: Oh, okay. I'm just checking. One time for the one time. We vibing out. Showing love to the city, man. All right, it's the fly zone. We outside. I need somebody. This is the wife's day car today. This is your sign to go vacuum out the whip today because you're going to be celebrating and not celebrating. Hold on, I'll be lying, be me.
2: It's Samaya.
0: What up, best friend? Talk to me. What's on your mind?
2: Trying to get that 500.
0: Ooh, the 500. How about the 5,000? All right, get the 500 though. Every hour on the hour, but you don't know what I'm talking about. You just tuned in. You just got off the airport. Well, look at here, man. Hey, we doing big things all season long. We trying to turn your holiday into a holloway. Watch this.
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8: I want to see SWV come back too.
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9: JJ Fad. They're like 79 years old. And they were up there with their Adidas.
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2: Am I calling number nine?
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3: 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What's your name? Where you calling from?
2: I'm Rita. I'm calling from, I'm in Mesquite right now.
3: Okay, Mesquite right now. Okay, well, look, hey, $500 is all yours, courtesy of 1-800-CHUCK-WRECK, Amy Witherite. Now, you get this grand prize, because you know you qualify for the grand prize since you called in and won, right?
2: Yes, oh my God.
3: 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Be honest, tell us the truth.
2: Oh man, school's coming out. Last school
3: Hey, it's all good because 1-800-CHUCK-WRECK understand, and we ain't done with it. That's why we're doing some more at 4 o'clock. Let's go, Scrappy!
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1: Dub. It's Jazzy Black and Amy Witherite from 1-800-TRUCK-WRECK. Hey, Amy, I was in the Uber the other day.
10: Yep.
1: And I couldn't help but notice they had one of those little dash cams in there.
10: Right.
1: And I was like, should I get one of those too?
10: Yeah, you should, as long as you're a safe driver. Are you a safe driver?
1: Yes.
10: Yeah, well then.
1: I'm a little fast, but I'm safe.
10: Yeah, well, you should get a dash cam because they can change the way a case goes because we have video evidence. 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
1: Ooh.
10: I mean, case over, right?
1: Oh,
10: 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But if you had one, Jazzy, we'd get it from you, too.
1: Wow.
10: Dash cams, 1-800-TRUCK-WRECK.
1: Okay, get you one of them dash cams. 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

0: 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You know, it's home with an all new Ricky Smiley morning show. We keep you connected with the streets, nighttime, daytime, even the FIFA time. Hollywood Zay, my boy. Where you at, though?
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6: 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Whether you're with friends or catching every second solo, you don't have to go all in to be part of it. 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Zero calories, zero sugar, zero regrets tomorrow. 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

0: All right, this is Reunion Radio right here on 97.9 The Beat. Big Bink, that boy, TDK. Shawnee, DJ T's, TDK, the legendary Jack Frost, and that boy Slick Nick. And we got all this money on the station this weekend.
1: Hey, man, is it any kind of way y'all can put me in the game if I use my government name and I wear a lace front wig worth of braids to come pick up my $5,000? Because I won't end.
0: Somebody going to win $5,000, but Shawnee, every hour we giving away $500. Shawnee, every hour we giving away $500. Shawnee, what would you do with five racks?
2: Five racks or $500?
0: Five racks.
1: Yeah, because you know you get the $500.
2: I'm going to pay some bills.
1: For real?
0: You going to live a little? Are you kidding me?
2: Shit. What can I do with $5,000?
0: That's what I'm asking you.
1: What?
2: Pay some bills.
1: What?
0: Tease, what you going to do?
3: I'm real boring with it. I'm with Shawnee. I'm paying bills off. I'm trying to
1: for
3: get
1: them real?
0: Out. TDK, five racks.
4: I'm buying a cash car. I'm spending all of it on one purchase. A cash car, a cash van, a trailer.
0: That boy getting a 92 Grand Prix.
1: What you doing, Frost?
0: Legendary Jack Frost.
5: Man, I'm giving me some DJ equipment and meet me at DJ.
1: I was just going to say, I'm going to get $4,998 worth of ones. And I'm going to make, there's a few young ladies that I owe a little bit on their tuition. You know what I mean? So I got to go pay my debt to society. Wow. That's how I get my blessings. You know what I mean? Right?
0: Shout out to Amy Witherwright and the whole 1-800 Truck Wreck family. 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We got more on the way with TDK in the mix, and this is
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0: Records that when you hear them, you know it's Dallas. And you was talking about DeVille. Shout out DeVille. DeVille used to do them parties.
1: Yeah, Party Chasers.
0: Yeah. Remember that? But you know, like, it's certain songs that you hear and you know that's Dallas. Frost, what you got?
12: Erykah Badu.
0: Which one?
12: On and On.
0: Tease, what you got?
12: Bag Lady.
0: Bag Lady, okay.
3: I'm going with Duro Ice Cream Paint Job. Mm-hmm.
0: You can't get no more Dallas than that.
1: Yeah.
0: That video, not because I was in it and I started, I had the best part. not because of that, though, but it was shot in Dallas.
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1: Mm-hmm.
0: And everybody and their mama came to our car show that year.
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0: And shout out Mike Moveswing for having the brain knowledge to
1: put it together
0: it
1: like that.
0: Right.
1: I'm going to say is if I hear Mr. Pookie.
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At I Just Got Hit, we won't sell your rights in some cheap settlement. If they won't open their wallet for you, we'll open the courtroom doors for them.